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The time is 7 a.m. on Radio Lesotho. I am Molayeng Dladi. Good morning. The Minister of Trade, Industry and Business Development says there is a need to ensure that Basotho businesses, especially manufacturers, are prepared to produce high quality and competitive products for the continental market. Honorable Motlatsi Maqalepo said this at the ongoing Africa Continental Free Trade Area AFCFTA State of Play workshop held in Maseru, highlighting that AFCFTA offers Lesotho an opportunity to expand its market and create employment. The head of dispute settlement, Ms. Sido Gabo, underscored the importance of AFCFTA in advancing the integration of the African economy, adding that this workshop will enable Basotho to fully understand their responsibilities towards the success of African common market. Meanwhile, one of the participants, Mrs. Zotan Tietzi, stated that the workshop is beneficial for the private sector as it addresses challenges in obtaining information on international trade. The Minister

0: Minister of Education and Training, Professor Ntuli Rapapa, has strongly condemned child marriage and the initiation of underage children, saying it is important for children to attend school in order to learn how to read and write. He made the remarks during the official handover of two reception classrooms and toilets at Hlotsenyane Primary School in Madukeng Leribe. He said they have handed over 59 classrooms and 58 are still remaining, saying the government's goal is for all primary schools to have ECCD classrooms, as education should start at an early age. The principal of Hlotsenyane Primary School, Mrs. Mamotiti Letuga, thanked the minister for this initiative, saying they promise to work hard so that the school's results can improve. She also appealed to the learners to always maintain cleanliness at school. In other news, the United Nations Population Fund UNFPA Assistant Representative Ms. Motsidisi Phakisi says the theme Unleash Your Inner Creativity, Transform Your Future coincides well with the goals and aspirations of the organization, aimed at preventing unwanted pregnancies amongst the youth. This Ms. Phakisi said during the commemoration of the International Youth Day with the class of 2026 Limkokwing University of Creative Technology orientation session held in Maseru, where she appealed to the youth to avoid engaging in unprotected sex in order to avoid sexually transmitted diseases, and in that the partnership between LUCT and UNFPA is an effort meant to assist the youth to navigate such challenges. A lecturer at LUCT, Ms. Tseba Mahula, said the film seeks to enable the youth to explore their different gifts and talents throughout their academic journey so that they can utilize them to transform their lives, the lives of their communities, and the entire nation. And finally, the Department of Roads Senior Project Supervisor Rada in Leribe, Mr. Katlego Mafa, confirmed that an access route from the Leribe lowlands to the highlands in Madibabatu constituency, Mafikadisiu, is still inaccessible due to heavy snow. Mr. Mafa said even if the snow melts, the ice is packed and will make it slippery, urging motorists to wait for another announcement. The Disaster Management Authority, DMA manager in Leribe, Ms. Khopotso Rakolobe, asked the community to refrain from traveling from or to the highlands until weather conditions improve. She said there are no reports of people being trapped in the snow so far and warned motorists to be cautious. Now, looking at the financial indicators for this morning, US dollar is 16 Maluti and 15 Decentem. British pound is 21 Maluti and 79 Decentem. Euro is 18 Maluti and 61 Decentem. Australian dollar is 11 Maluti and 41 Decentem. While Japanese yen is 10 Decentem. This is the end of our bulletin. Tune in for the next bulletin at 9 a.m. Once again, good morning.
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0: Welcome to your regional news and current affairs program, Saraka 360. I am Mujabeng Hlau. Do join us as we bring you news from the region and the African continent in this program edited by Relebohile Kolomsti.
1: And I am Thabiso Kolotsane. Welcome and stay with us for the next 30 minutes. But first, let's look at the headlines.
0: Lesotho strengthens preparedness to harness African continental free trade area opportunities.
1: Tanzania eyes new era of value addition and industrial growth.
0: Ugandan delegation praises Namibian investment climate.

0: We begin right here in the Mountain Kingdom. A 5-day state of play workshop held in the capital, Maseru, Lesotho, to strengthen the country's preparedness and take advantage of opportunities presented by the African Continental Free Trade Area AFTA Agreement comes to an end tomorrow. Among others, the stakeholders assessed the country's progress in addressing the gaps and strengthening its capacity to effectively participate in the African single market. SADC 360 producer Tabiso Kolotsane has been in attendance and compiled this report.
1: This workshop, organized by the AFCFTA Secretariat, has received praise from the Minister of Trade, Industry and Business Development, Honorable Motlatsi Maqelepo, who underscored its significance as it convened relevant stakeholders to evaluate Lesotho's progress, identify gaps in implementation, and enhance capacity for effective participation, expand exports, promote local manufacturing and value addition, and generate employment opportunities.
2: This workshop has been organized to build national capacity across a broad spectrum of stakeholders. The value of this workshop will not only be measured by the knowledge acquired during these sessions, but also by how effectively that knowledge is applied within our respective institutions to advance the interests of our country. I once again thank the AFCTA Secretariat that has supported the organization of this workshop.
1: Representing the AFCFTA, Mrs. Sido Kabo, the head of dispute settlement, emphasized the significance of AFCFTA in advancing the integration of the African economy and stated that this workshop will enable Basotho to fully understand their responsibilities towards the success of the African common market.
3: This workshop will enable you to appreciate the full extent of your responsibilities for the success of our common market. We can only build this common market together. An African proverb puts it remarkably well: a person is only a person through borders. This is precisely the spirit of the AFCFTA and its dispute settlement mechanism, to make dialogue and consultation between state parties our greatest strength.
1: One of the participants, Mrs. Totan Tsietsi, stated that the workshop was beneficial for the private sector as it addressed challenges in obtaining information on international trade.
4: This meeting has come at a very good time for us as the private sector, because it is those goods and services and the opportunities to reach a larger market.
1: As African countries move towards deeper regional integration and increased intra-African trade, Lesotho's efforts to strengthen its AFCFTA preparedness are aimed at ensuring that local businesses are positioned to compete beyond the country's borders and to contribute to economic growth, industrial development, and job creation. Tabiso Kolotsane, reporting for SADC 360, Maseru, Lesotho. In news from Tanzania, President Samia Suluhu Hassan says Tanzania has entered a new phase of development focused on transforming the country into a regional hub for value addition, innovation, and industrial production. Dio Salufu has more details.
5: Speaking during the Africa 50 Annual General Shareholders Meeting and Africa Infrastructure Forum held in Dar es Salaam, President Samia said Tanzania's infrastructure transformation is guided by the Tanzania Development Vision 2050, which sets out the country's development ambitions for the next 25 years.
6: As for us, Tanzania, our infrastructure transformation is guided by the Tanzania Development Vision 2050 for the 25 years to come. The vision spells out our ambition to build a competitive, industrialized, and inclusive economy driven by innovation, human capital, sustainable development, and modern infrastructure. Recognizing that this transformation cannot be achieved by the government alone, our 25 years journey to 2050 places the private sector at the center of economic growth, with ambition that 70% of economic contribution will be driven by the private sector, locally and global private sector.
5: The Tanzania's president has insisted that to transform the country into a regional hub, the government must create a predictable investment climate that can attract and support private sector investment.
6: Our role as the government is therefore to create a predictable investment climate, deliver strategic public infrastructure structure and build partnership that unlock private sector capital, innovation and entrepreneurship.
5: The two-day meeting brought together more than 1,200 participants, including government leaders, international financial institutions and private sector representatives, to discuss ways of accelerating infrastructure development across Africa. Reporting for SADC 360, Deo Salufu, Dar es Salaam, Tanzania.
0: Before the break, Namibia and Uganda are determined to turn decades of political solidarity into trade and investment as a Ugandan business delegation is scouting opportunities in key economic sectors. The visit comes as both countries look to use the African Continental Free Trade Area to reverse low bilateral trade. Blanche Garces reports.
7: The Ugandan business delegation, led by the former State Minister for Foreign Affairs, Henry Okello Oryem, met President Netumbo Nandi Ndaitwa at State House with two-way investment opportunities topping the agenda. Oryem says discussions with the president left the delegation confident that Namibia offers a favorable environment for investment and economic opportunities.
8: Having had a successful discussion with our excellent president, the Minister of Presidency, and their team, we think that there is a very good opportunity for this team to invest here in Namibia and create employment, pay taxes, and the benefits remain to the people of Namibia hereafter.
7: The delegation is exploring projects in energy, agriculture, ICT, security, and youth empowerment. The visit comes against the backdrop of the modest trade between the two countries. The latest figures show Uganda exported goods worth about $605,000 to Namibia in 2024, mainly furniture, uncoated paper, and iron products. Namibia's exports to Uganda have fallen sharply over the past 5 years, dropping from $32.5 million in 2019 to just $479,000 in 2024. Oryem says unlocking the full potential of the African Continental Free Trade Area starts with synergies between Africa's regional economic blocks.
8: Those discussions have begun within SADC to see how there can be free movement of trade, opportunities, tax and all that within the spirit of African trade within SADC, and we hope that those ideas, resolutions, will be merged within the East African community, and then we can move to another ECOWAS, and then we can move to other regions in that spirit.
7: The Ugandan delegation believes enhanced links between the regional blocks are rooted in the same vision that united African countries during the struggle for political freedom

0: as they forge ahead with economic emancipation.
1: Looking at our time, it is 20 minutes before we get on top of the hour 11. When we come back from a short break, we will look at some news making headlines in Africa.
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3: President Emmerson Mnangagwa is on a record on a government's commitment to stable pricing.
4: The tight monetary and fiscal environment have remained favorable to support sustained economic activity.
5: Mozambique has been awarded as the winner of the Christoph Heinz African Human Rights Moot Court competition for SADC 360. My name is Beth Madini.
6: I am Kwena Mosheje, reporting for SADC 360, Maseru.
7: Reporting for SADC 360, Leo Salufu, Dar es Salaam, Tanzania.
8: Charles Mawiro, Maputo, Mozambique.
2: This is SADC 360, our story, our perspective.

0: Here are those African headlines.
1: African ambassadors and delegates from various embassies visited the headquarters of Ethiopia's Integrated Government Service Platform, MESOP Center, to learn about the country's progress in digital public service delivery, where the CEO, Jonas Alimahu, briefed them on the platform's achievements during its first year of operation, including the integration of government institutions, expansion of one-stop service centers, and introduction of digital and mobile services.
0: Morocco is among the African economies attracting foreign investment in hydrogen, renewable energy, industrial development, and logistics, according to the United Nations Conference on Trade and Development, UNCTAD, which grouped Morocco with Egypt and South Africa as African economies benefiting from growing investment in these sectors in its World Investment Report 2026.
1: Vaccines that can be stored without refrigeration have been successfully trialed in patients for the first time, marking a potential breakthrough for immunization in Africa, where one in five children remains unvaccinated, according to the World Health Organization, and a larger trial is due to begin in the coming months, marking the final research hurdle before potential rollout.
0: Interpol has warned in a new report that artificial intelligence is making cybercrime easier in Africa and enabled 55% of reported cybercrimes across the continent in 2025, highlighting the scale of a threat that will require greater cooperation on regulations and technological investment to combat with identity theft, phishing, and online blackmail, the most reported cybercrime activities in the 36 countries covered by the study last year.

0: Welcome back and thank you for staying with us on SADC 360, now back in the region. Tanzania's President Samia Suluhu Hassan says that the implementation of the National Development Vision 2050 depends on having a private sector with knowledge, innovation and the capacity to boost the production of goods and services. Dio Salufu gives us more.
1: Speaking at a special meeting with private sector stakeholders in Dar es Salaam, President Samia revealed that the private sector has a major role to play in increasing investment in the country, for it has been entrusted with approximately 70% of implementing the vision.
2: The private sector has been entrusted with approximately 70% of the implementation of the vision we are discussing here for the next 25 years. Therefore, it is my expectation that in this important journey of development, you in the private sector have a very significant role to play in increasing investment in the country.
1: President Samia added that the government has taken a role of the private sector's call to strengthen its capacity so it can make a greater contribution to national development.

0: A request was made here by the president of the private sector that we should develop the private sector. As it stands now, it will not
1: our perspective.
2: SADC 360 brings you stories from the SADC perspective.
3: This program answers the call for regional information exchange.
4: The government of Tanzania has issued 8 strategic guidelines for companies which have minority shareholders, increasing their contribution to the national economy towards the 2050 development vision.
5: The Director General of the National Planning Commission, Dr. Kaire Mbuende, emphasized the transformative potential of artificial intelligence for Namibia's economy.
6: Tanzania targets a 30% reduction in cancer-related deaths by 2030 through enhanced screening and treatment.
7: Zambia has received a prestigious award as the most promising new destination at the Outbound Travel Mart OTM 2026, recently held in Mumbai, India.
8: SADC 360.

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1: 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If I lack a lot of hacking, I'm going to go to the hospital.

Thank you, Dimpo, and the time is 1:30. This is Radio Lesotho. A very good afternoon. The news is read by Mosidisi Chakela Makaja. Basotho are called to take pride and own their strong cultural heritage a few months ahead of the Lesotho 6 years golden jubilee. This was said by the Competitiveness and Financial Inclusion Coffee Managing Director, Mr. Chaba Mukuku, at a one-day

0: They called a wide validation workshop aimed at validating terms and reference an action plan of the Tourism and Hospitality Thematic Working Group, organized by the Ministry of Tourism, Sports, Arts and Culture and CAFI in Maseru. GEM Institute Executive Director, who is also co-chair of Tourism Private Sector, Ms. Mpolitima, expressed gratitude for the workshop of this nature, stating the power of tourism as a priority sector. She further said through tourism in its different spheres, the Sotho's economy could develop, saying through this workshop, such potential is to be unlocked. Farmers have been urged to act now by adjusting and adopting climate smart practices ahead of the anticipated El Nino. The Food and Agricultural Organization FAO representative, Mr. Mukitinyani Ntimu, alluded this at the Agribusiness Drought Proofing Stakeholders Forum in Maseru, adding that the expected reduction of rainfall would affect both the production of crops and livestock. Mr. Ntimu also called for local indigenous knowledge to be combined to make early warning more relevant to communities. He further stressed that healthy soil and the connection between water, energy and food security need to be prioritized to build resilience. Meanwhile, a forecaster and spokesperson of Lesotho Meteorological Services, LMS, Mr. Rabudinyani Letaha said there's a major gap in communicating about climate change information to farmers, adding that LMS is developing a weather application that will translate technical data into understandable information while incorporating indigenous knowledge. The Spelling a Business Africa sub-executive director says the Season 3 of High School Edition District competitions will kick off tomorrow, the 14th August 2026 in Liribe. Mr. Tifosi Fotani said the opening competition will be held at Mapuzwe Community High School, bringing together some of Lesotho's brightest young minds for a dynamic showcase of entrepreneurship, or creating a platform for learners to demonstrate their creativity, confidence and entrepreneurial potential. He said following the Liribe competition, the district tour will continue across all 10 districts, bringing together talented learners and future entrepreneurs in a series of exciting district-level competitions. Bacha Rebacha Youth Forum donated sanitary towels to 200 girl learners at Mahobong High School in Liribe as part of activities marking International Youth Day. The organization's programs coordinator, Mr. Napomo Seme, said the initiative is a collaboration with Holy Trinity Health Center aimed at providing a health education session for the girls. He said the health talk focused on menstrual health and hygiene, sexual and reproductive health, personal hygiene, HIV and AIDS, and sexually transmitted infections, and general health and well-being. Mr. Moseme concluded that the initiative goes beyond the donation of sanitary pads as it seeks to promote dignity, confidence, knowledge, and reasonable health-seeking behavior among adolescent girls to enable them to remain confident and active in school and the community. This concludes our news bulletin. Stay tuned for the next bulletin at 6 p.m.
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Kaya Mthethwa, Soli Mahlangu, Lebo Sekgobela, Tshepo Gerentshane, Manana, Rorisa Motsamai, Lebona Musiti, Ntate Dupes, Rita Motsiari, Minister Spokes, and your favorite gospel ensemble, Tehila Africa. 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Gospel Alive 2026, celebrating Jesus, celebrating life. 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

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Kaya Mthethwa, Soli Mahlangu, Lebo Sekgobela, Tshepo Gerentshane, Manana, Rorisa Motsamai, Lebona Musidi, Ntate Dupes, Rita Motsiari, Minister Spokes, and your favorite gospel ensemble, Tehila Africa. 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Gospel Alive 2026, celebrating Jesus, celebrating life.

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0: The time is 6 p.m. This is Radio Lesotho. A very good evening. The news is read by Mosidisi Chakela Makaja. The Minister of Public Works and Transport, Honorable Machato Motane, says Lesotho is prepared to present before the Southern African Development Community member states its remarkable progress in attaining infrastructure development in the 46th SADC Ordinary Summit to be held in Durban, South Africa. Honorable Motane said his ministry has increased physical infrastructure funds to 6 billion Maluti annually to address the needs of the country, adding that they conducted a study in Eswatini on the importance of introducing the suspended foot bridges to speed up the construction of bridges. He said the refurbishment of Moshoeshoe 1 International Airport is one of the great successes of the country in the development of infrastructure, as its development will enhance tourism attraction needed for economic growth. This year's theme is resilient, sustainable and inclusive industrialization through infrastructure development, agricultural and critical minerals, a transformation in pursuit of a just world. The minister in the Prime Minister's office encourages youth to utilize their skills to venture into profitable businesses. Honorable Makatleo Motsoaseli said this during the community outreach at Hale Atwa Botabote in relation to the Supatila and Tsoha Uiketese community projects, where she assured the community that they will be paid the old amount, and apologizing to the community for the delayed payments with a promise that the next time they will get things done on time. Mwajani Community Councillor Mrs. Matepiso Mou highlighted that they have about 3 years not getting their payment after the completion of the project, pleading for more projects after the arrears are paid. One of the beneficiaries, Mrs. Matabelang Khan, said she is a bit relieved after she personally met with the officials, also appealing for more projects. Terms of reference and action plan of the tourism and hospitality thematic working group documents were validated during a one-day workshop attended by tourism stakeholders in Maseru today. The principal secretary in the Ministry of Tourism, Sports, Arts and Culture, Mrs. Mantiti Khabo, said the above documents have incorporated opinions of those in the tourism sector, enabling government to level grounds in as far as developing tourism-related laws. The Lesotho Tourism Development Corporation, LTDC, Mrs. Mamelo Morojele, affirmed that opinions of relevant stakeholders from all the districts were collected and have been incorporated. An artisan, Ms. Tituka Ramukwatsi from Mokotlon, said he is grateful to be part of the workshop, where he's able to partake in the validation and adoption of tourism documents to enable them to creatively explore the tourism industry. Residents of Makaka have been urged to embrace beekeeping and tree seedling production to improve their livelihoods and contribute to environmental conservation at a training held by the Minister of Environment and Forestry in Makaka Maseru. The Minister's Forestry Ranger, Mr. Maruping Holwani, said the training seeks at educating communities about beekeeping, the importance of bees and tree seedling production, noting that the initiative also seeks to address the decline in tree cover in the country, saying that Lesotho needs more trees. Beekeeper Mrs. Mamui Pelitzia said, bees play an important role in the country's economy, as beekeeping offers various employment opportunities, saying they produce propolis, honey, and wax, which can be used to make candles and petroleum jelly. The workshop brought together nutrition clubs around Makaka Resource Center and individuals from surrounding communities. This concludes our news bulletin. Stay tuned for the next bulletin tomorrow at 7 a.m.
1: Ke e ba buang ka ena ba tsa go pitsa dina e tshong ba ke tsiba go ba ga tau go pitsa. 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
0: 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Global kill. Global kill. Global kill. Global kill. Global kill. Global kill. Global kill. Global kill. Global kill. Global kill. Global kill. Global kill. Global kill. Global kill. Global kill. Global kill. Global kill. Global kill. Global kill. Global kill. Global kill. Global kill. Global kill. Global kill. Global kill. Global kill. Global kill. Global kill. Global kill. Global kill. Global kill. Global kill. Global kill. Global kill. Global kill. Global kill. Global kill. Global kill. Global kill. Global kill. Global kill. Global kill. Global kill. Global kill. Global kill. Global kill. Global kill. Global kill. Global kill. Global kill. Global kill. Global kill. Global kill. Global kill. Global kill. Global kill. Global kill. Global kill. Global kill. Global kill. Global kill. Global kill. Global kill. Global kill. Global kill. Global kill. Global kill. Global kill. Global kill. Global kill. Global kill. Global kill. Global kill. Global kill. Global kill. Global kill

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We're in the best. We're in the best. We're in the best. We're in the best. We're in the best. We're in the best. We're in the best. We're in the best. We're in the best. We're in the best. We're in the best. We're in the best. We're in the best. We're in the best. We're in the best. We're in the best. We're in the best. We're in the best. We're in the best. We're in the best. 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

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How did we learn a guitar? 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How we learn a drum? Chop a guitar. The guitar is a lucky language. The instruments are both color. How we learn a guitar? 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
3: COVID. I would like to recite the poem states, ending AIDS is in your hands. AIDS, the killing monster. It's long that have captured our country. It's long that have made our country a state. It's long that have made our country a territory. He brutally left children fatherless. He brutally left children motherless. He left them poor and miserable. He even shook off our economy. Oh, what a bad deed. You were frightening. You were terrifying, destroying and destructive. Not until we realize your cunning attitude, Basotho, listen to the voice of advice. Nothing beyond abstinence, nothing beyond faithfulness, nothing beyond knowledge and openness. AIDS is coward, fool, and moron. Let us talk about it around the fireplace. Let us talk about it everywhere. Let the stigma go. Let us say 0% new infection. Let us say 0% reinfection. More than one sexual partner is unfashionable. Let us test and be reliable to medication. Ending AIDS is in your hands. Thank you.
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Mrs. Brown.

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Come now.

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I see Kenya. 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I'm from Jamaica. 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

0: 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What do you say? 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
1: 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I want to pay tribute to Brother Bob Marley. He is our king of reggae. 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
0: 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I would get to the Tatan people, but I would get a high. I'm going to get a hill. 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Hey, I don't know. Hey, kids, where's my level of class of one? Got enough.
1: That is the
0: one. When you're a while, who has a gamo?
1: Gagai.
0: Gamo, Yakelangan.
1: I can only hurry, I got a new bona. Dead or was in my gamo to Fitagamulagan too. Come on, Tabby.
0: Oh, Hannah, ready.
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0: Hela mbatho.
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0: Could have one other fellow and I and the monomono go fierce nine and as now one out. There was Salaway. 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
1: 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What a way a
0: who?
1: Eh.
0: I get him.
1: How do I tell you who's a girl fella? Of the moon, my name is Ajani JC. Has the most.
0: Ah, but that's the Ajani JC, my soul. 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